Birmingham's number one for hip-hop and R&B. The Kid Ferrari Simmons got some TGI Glorilla coming up in 5 minutes as we roll commercial-free. And do you argue with your significant other? Let's discuss in 5 minutes. Stay close. It's Ferrari Simmons. Let's go.

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0: Mr. Hem.
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1031 to beat. 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Is it the crime or ride the scientist in 5 minutes? And I got details. Taylor Swift, Travis Kelce wedding. Let's talk about it.

0: Birmingham's number one for hip-hop and R&B.
1: It's Josh, and two out of three parents say a single year with their kid feels like it flew by in half the time, and I'm guilty of that because I agree. 2 years crammed into one, basically, and almost all of them say it just keeps speeding up. 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
12: What's up, Birmingham? 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It's the spirit of freedom we celebrate every July 4th. But this year, as we mark our country's 250th anniversary, that means going even deeper. As we celebrate the birth of our country, let us remember the forefathers and foremothers who founded this nation on the promise of liberty and opportunity. Reflect on the brave men and women who serve our country and protect the freedoms we cherish. And we may never forget the pivotal role Birmingham played in making this a more equal union. This moment is a tribute to you all.
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1: It's Josh, and Time Out asked thousands of locals to rate the beauty of their hometowns, and Cape Town, South Africa came out on top, followed by Edinburgh, Scotland, which to me proves that the grass really is greener, especially if it's overlooking a mountain or even a castle.
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home of the Breakfast Club. This is 103.1 The Beat. Happy Sunday fun day. I hope that, you know, everything wasn't too crazy yesterday for the 4th. But let me know what you want to get on. 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I got Tez, what you need up next. We'll get it to Biggie on the way. Yeah.

home of the Breakfast Club. This is 103.1 The Beat. So Don Toliver shut it down when he brought out Kanye, Travis, and Young Miami in LA. So clearly he is not shorting anybody on the game.

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Birmingham's number one for hip hop and R&B. 103.1 The Beat. 3 minutes. We'll get into Roddy. We're out to Chris. And we already know that Chris gonna have to pay us some money, but he might be going on tour for the next couple of years. I'll get into that in 9 minutes.

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1: They say people bet on anything, they really mean anything. I didn't realize how bad it was that you were Tui's on air. So now that the World Cup finals is around the corner, there is a 67% odds that people think Justin Bieber will be performing at the halftime. Allegedly. I didn't know we could bet on things like that. Y'all might need some interventions. We'll get into Brent Faiyaz up next. I got Uzi on the way.
2: 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This 4th of July weekend.

Birmingham's number one for hip hop and R&B. 103.1 The Beat. 3 minutes ago, Tebs up next. Right after Coi Leray. Let's do Wayne after that. Any requests, download or free our Heart Radio at Trima. Set the red mic. Hopefully you are recovering from the 4th. It wasn't too crazy. It's actually 2 weeks.

home of the Breakfast Club. This is 103.1 The Beat. The beauty of the BET Awards that no one sees, unless you're in the industry, is the media room, which I was at all weekend long last weekend. And you can see all the interviews on my page. So let's see what

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0: 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Ashley Matui checking in. Have you tried listening to The Beat with your smart speakers? Because it's easy. You're doing too much work. 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
1: 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All right. And hit me as well. ASHLEE on air. Straight ahead, I got T.I., Mr. Him, and Chris up next.
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1: What's up? It's Ariel with you on this Sunday morning. Still got Tim's headed your way right now.
0: Drake.

1031 The Beat. Keep this music going on our Sunday morning together. What's up? It's Ariel. This week, Bone Thugs and Harmony getting a star on the Hollywood Walk of Fame. We'll talk more in three more songs. That includes DJ Khaled next.

I always wonder if you ask yourself, is it just me? Is it just me? Or is this so, so good I shouldn't have to for free? Is it just me? Yeah, is it just me? Is this so, so good I shouldn't have to

home of the Breakfast Club. This is 103.1 The Beat. What's up, it's Ariel with you on this Sunday morning. Still got Leon Thomas headed in your direction. Quick question, how much time do you have on this Sunday? And can it include Lil Bow Wow? And I need you to go with me on this one, okay? Because it is worth it. We'll talk more next. Right now, Johnny Venus.

home of the Breakfast Club. This is 103.1 The Beat. Hey, it's Ariel with you on this Sunday morning, right? And to Ye and Lauren Hill we go. Still got Beyonce and Uzi headed in your direction. What are some of your favorite podcasts? Let's talk more next.

0: 1031 The Beat. Red Fire Ass Butterflies, keeping that music rolling on our Sunday together. What's up? It's Ariel. I am a podcast type of gal, but not one of those, you know, spiritual or information podcast type of people. I like when it reads like an audiobook, right? Because I like to listen to it when I go on a run. And there was one I recently found on the iHeartRadio app called Solar. And again, it is like a whole drama playing out. Like, you get sounds and immersive experiences and all that stuff. It has been so good so far. Basically, the sun blew up or something and some astronauts stuck in space. It's a little creepy, but, you know, the fact that it could happen in real, true life. Either way, it's still really, really good. I think you should check it out.
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0: Birmingham's number one for hip-hop and R&B, 103.1 The Beat. What's up, Zariel, with you on this Sunday morning. I find this Twister very suspicious. Stick a pin in it. We'll circle back. What's up, it's Ariel on all socials. OL, yeah, we got Chris Brown headed in your direction on this Sunday. Mind you, I ain't never seen this much Twista music on a playlist before. And we have been playing a nice little bit of it lately around these parts, these iHeart parts, you know? Funny enough, this comes after he pleads guilty to tax evasion. And he looking at possibly about 5 years in prison because he got 4 misdemeanor charges. He was out there buying luxury cars, not paying them folks the taxes. And we start playing Twista all of a sudden. Is it because we need to talk about it? Or are we trying to help him out? Answer quickly.
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1031 The Beat. What's up? It's Ariel with you on this Sunday morning. Still got Kanye West and Chris Brown headed in your direction. And a little addition to the adult summer reading list. Yeah, we get to have one too. We'll talk more next. Right now, we're out.

0: Birmingham's number one for hip-hop and R&B, 103.1 The Beat. Drake's Too Hard for the Radio, starting off the next set of music on our playlist. What's up? It's Ariel with you on the Sunday. On all socials, I am O-L, yeah. O-H-E-L-L-E-Y-E-A. If ever there was a reason to go to the damn library, I'm about to give you one. Bone Parish. Now, mind you, I have not read it yet. But apparently it's supposed to be like some supernatural crime set in New Orleans. 50 Cent is eventually going to turn it into a show for Starz. At least that's the intent right now. I say before the show even come out, you kind of have yourself a heads up because you read the book. We read the book from the library. Red Spray. Although it ain't completely free for me because I do owe them folks a fine. I got caught up in a book, kept it too long. Let me go pay these folks.
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1: Chris Brown residuals on this Sunday morning, setting off the next set of music on our playlist. What's up? It's Ariel with you all. The place on the free iHeartRadio app. Now, according to India Irie, we should be boycotting the possible song of the summer, Young Miami Spin That. Here's the thing. I don't disagree with India when she said, like, you got to be careful what you're taking into your spirit because, you know, it can be of influence. It can shift your perspective and all that good stuff. I don't know, boycotting a song is like, because we just got too radical with the whole boycott stuff. Everything don't need to be boycotted. Some stuff you could just decide, you know what, that don't fit in my wheelhouse and I'm going to go ahead and walk away from that. What I want ain't being served. I don't have to sit at this table or order from this menu. You know what I mean? Boycotting is crazy work when Subway's out here with a foot-long hot dog. There are things that need to be dealt with, and that's one of them. Not Young Miami.
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30: 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What's in your wallet?

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What's up? It's Ariel with you on this Sunday morning. Still got Young Money and Mariah the Scientist headed your way. Plus, a tiny death, a new one. Wow, wow. And I need you to hear me out. Okay, we'll talk more about that next.

0: Birmingham's number one for hip hop and R&B, 103.1 The Beat. Hey, Lonnie and Usher still headed in your direction on our Sunday. What's up? It's Ariel. Let's talk about Lil Bow Wow. Bow Wow, because that man is an adult now. Bow Wow has a tiny desk. And honestly, I know we make jokes all the time about Bow Wow having a goofy character, but his discography, something serious, especially if you grew up in the millennia like us, me. I was about to say us, but I mean, you might be Gen Z. Anyway, shorty like mine, like you, Let Me Hold You, Fresh As I'm Is, Bounce With Me, and Out Of My System are all the songs that are a part of this playlist for the Tiny Desk. So worth it. So Bow Wow is still a really good performer. He's just a goofy person, and that's okay.
1: Turn the volume up. This 4th of July week.

0: My name is Jessa. One of the things I love the most about working for United Healthcare is that everybody matters. 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I care because it's what I was put on this earth to do.
1: 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I am just one piece of a larger puzzle, but every piece matters. 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We want to make the healthcare system better for everyone. I care because I want to make a difference. That's what committed to care means to me.
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1: 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I hope you had a great 4th of July. T-Roy right here inside your radio. Still got music on the way from Rihanna. Let me go ahead and start something right now with this new one from Brent Faiyaz. It's called Butterflies.

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0: 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It's 103.1 The Beat. 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Coming up in less than 8 minutes, we're going to listen to my first message of somebody's confession. I got music on the way from Missy Elliott, but here's the new one from Kanye and Lauryn Hill.
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1: 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Mariah the Scientist is on the way. So is another call from my voicemail. 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

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Inside of your radio on a Sunday fun day. Don't forget, I got Janice on the way with that Drake joint. Also, Meek Mill. 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

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T-Boy right here inside your radio. More music on the way from T-Pain. He wants to buy you a drink. But first, let me set you up with this Kanye and the Lauryn Hill.

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4: Giving you a first alert for scattered storms today. A few could be strong with gusty winds, highs in the upper 80s and lower 90s. We'll cool down to low 70s tonight with a few showers possible. Then for your Monday, partly to mostly cloudy with scattered showers and storms returning. Highs in the upper 80s to near 90. From the WBRC 6 Weather Center, I'm meteorologist Matt Daniel on your side.
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1: 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Yeah. 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
1: It is a Sunday fun day. More music on the way. Drake and Nicki Minaj would make me proud. Chris Brown is going to slide through too. But first, here's Leon Thomas with that mutt.

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2: This is probably my little day. If I gotta fight for love, it's like I don't even want it.

Birmingham's number one for hip-hop and R&B. The Kid Ferrari Simmons, as we roll commercial free, got some problems. ASAP Rocky featuring Drake, 2 Chainz, Kendrick Lamar. Wow, all of them on the same song? I forgot about that.

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Ari Simmons, roller commercial free lovers and friends, Lil Jon and the East Side Boys with Ludacris coming up in 5 minutes. And I got to talk to you guys about the coolest app ever. You can get it from your app store. 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

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The Kid Ferrari Simmons. As we roll commercial free, got some spend that young Miami in 5 minutes. And do you argue about money with your significant other? Do you have money? Let's discuss. 5 minutes.

0: ring, ring. What the f*** is that? It's a 9-1-1 number, so you know it. Know it's that.
1: Okay.